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So take my life.

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All beautiful sunrise, but there's so much they hold. And just like they

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And just like them old stars, I see that you've come so far.

0: kissed me under the lamppost back on 6th Street, hearing you whisper through the phone, wait for me to come home.
1: Tarde, tarde, legal. Máxima FM.